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2: If you wanna dance, now's the time. Get up, get up. You know, I always think to fall in love with the wrong person.

years can a mountain exist before it is washed to the sea? Yes, and how many years can some people exist before they're allowed to be free? 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